0: ti potessi dire.
1: Fellas, I'm ready to get up and do my thing. 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Moving, doing it, you know. Can I count it off? One, two.

Romeo. 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Find the streetlight, steps out of the shade, says something like, "You and me, babe, how about it?" Juliet says, "Hey, it's Romeo. 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

with streets of shame. 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
1: 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They used to know me. All the highs and lows and in-betweens, and now you see me and just say, hey, isn't it weird?

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The door was stuck, the plaster peeling down.

Welcome to a brand new episode of Up All Night Radio. It's Carsten here, checking in with you straight from the Ibiza Music Summit. The sun is out, the vibes are strong, and I've packed the show with nothing but feel-good energy. You can look forward to fresh tracks from Dom Dollar, Robin Schulz, Chris Lake, and many more. And joining me later is one of my favorite humans and pizza partners in crime, Basti M from Cologne, is bringing the heat with a killer guest mix. But first, let's not waste any time, kick back, turn it up, and enjoy the sunshine. Let's go!

such a great time on this amazing island, meeting and networking with people from all corners of the music industry, sharing ideas and talking about the future of music. It's always inspiring to be surrounded by so much passion and energy. All right, let's keep the vibe going. More fresh tunes coming your way right here on Up All Night Radio. Let's go!

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0: and for that awesome guest mix, and to all of you for tuning in as always. Sending you sunshine and good vibes straight from Ibiza. Don't forget to hit me up on my socials at Carsten Music and let me know who you want to hear on the show next. Until next time, stay bright, stay happy, and keep those yellow vibes alive. Cheers.
1: 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For more info, check out our socials and stay tuned for the next.